The handling of Armbury's case has drawn widespread scrutiny. The McMichaels were arrested months after his death. A judge outside the circuit where Armbury was shot is now handling the case after five others recusing themselves, and three district attorneys.

0: Bad, Maji aya aya tu me coupa. 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
1: Yo, remember back on the

0: Hey, we got some very intelligent women in here, man. 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
1: No.
0: Let's say it for me. I'm an adult. I say, wait, you too young to be in love. This is silly. You infatuated with him. He got nice jeans. He wear fancy Adidas. I mean, it might be something I don't know.
1: Go ahead.
0: Well, you tell me. What's the difference?
2: Okay, Shan.
1: You can love anybody, but when you in love with somebody, you looking at it like this. You taking that person for what he or she is, no matter what he or she look like, but no matter what he or she do. You looking at it like this.
2: If you fall in love, you can fall out of love.
1: I just love somebody. You might stop being in love with them, but you is not gonna stop loving that person.
3: Maybe sometimes they never been loved. They've never been in love before, or they don't know what the feeling is to be loved.
0: Yeah,
4: she
0: poetic. She killed it. We get in that conversation with that, right?
5: Vous écoutez Ici Musique Hip Hop.